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Hey, it's Victor Sosa. 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You never know. 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
1: I got Dietrich Haddon for us. I've also got Bishop T.D. Jakes and your request for Tamela Mann. Weekend praise party's happening here, and we are celebrating your wins. You want to get your flowers? We are here to give them to you. Whatever you got going on that you're excited about lately, we want to celebrate with you. Share those wins on the air, James. What's been going on for you lately?
2: Here's something that really made my day. 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
1: 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I am out of my chair applauding you, sir. Great job.
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1: 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I'm Victor Sosa, your Inspiration Station's got Bishop T.D. 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
1: 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It's one of the features, especially in an era where everybody's got their hand in your pocket. William Murphy's on the way, so is the legendary Aretha Franklin and John P. Key. I'm Victor Sosa. What would you like to reach into your

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1: 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Appreciate the ideas to share Jonathan Nelson, Manifest, Fred Hammond, and Ricky Dillon and Ron Carter. I'm Victor Sosa. 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
1: You already know the praise party around here never stops. Israel and New Breed is on the way. Men of Standard with In Your Will. We've also got some more Fred Hammond and Choir Room with Love Never Fails. And we've got more of the good things that are happening to you and for you. We love to hear it around here. Celebrating your wins at 888-646-6167. What's happening that you're excited about, Jenny?
2: My HOA just got 350 trees, and we're planting them all over the HOA to make this place greener. 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
1: Got more of your requests in the next few minutes from Donna Lawrence and PJ Morton with Mercy. Hey, thanks for having us on tonight. 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I'm Victor Sosa. We continue to celebrate your wins for the week or things that you are looking forward to that you know are going to put you in a good frame of mind and heart. Want to know what it is that you're excited about that's around the corner? Summer might be winding down, Hannah, but it's not too late for a good old-fashioned road trip. Where are you going?
2: I'm so excited and looking forward to a road trip with my childhood best friend. We found this museum. It's called the Cheese Cave. So we're going to road trip to the Cheese Cave.
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1: Fred Hammond and Let the Praise Begin around the corner. Want to make sure I take care of any requests as possible. Kirk Whalum's on the way, too. We've also got Dorinda Clark Cole and more of your calls. Phone number's 888-646-6167. Tell me what you want to hear, or just tell me what you're excited about, something that you got going on. It's not today, but the music is putting you in a good frame of mind for what you got going on tomorrow, Carol. What is that?
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I'm Victor Sosa. 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

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Who is likened to our God? There is nobody like Jesus. He is precious and powerful. Kim Harper, Johnson with you. Yes, thanks so much for listening. And if you're driving overnight, we're praying for traveling grace and mercy as we continue to give God praise with nothing but the best. Got a classic, The Wine.

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1: Praise God in the sanctuary. Oh, he's worthy to be praised. Hallelujah. Kim Harford Jousey with you. Thanks for listening in on this happy Sunday. Yay. Yes, got a great one for you. It's Maverick City Music. Run.

0: 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Seek and you will find. Knock, and the door will be open unto you. I'm Kim Harper Johnson with you. Happy Sunday. Got Karen Clark Sheard on the way, Bomb in Gilead, Zacardi Cortez working on me. Well, I got a quick shout out. That's what it's all about. You know, I love giving honor to whom honor is due. To all the ministers and pastors listening in right now, God bless each and every one of you. 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We see you. We honor you. Let your pastor know how much you appreciate him or her. Yes, quick shout outs. That's what it's all about. Giving honor to whom honor is due.
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Then push the little red microphone and start talking. You never know. You could be the next person you hear on the radio.

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1: Trust in the Lord with all your heart. 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Know in all of your ways, acknowledge God. He will direct your path. I'm a witness to that. Amen. Thanks for listening in, Overnight Crew. God bless you. And of course, we continue to encourage and inspire you. Here's a great one by the Anointed Pace Sisters. High praise.

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Hey, it's Kim Harford Johnson. 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
1: Who is this King of Glory? The Lord of Hosts, the Lord strong and mighty in battle, Jesus is Lord. Hallelujah. I'm Kim Harper Johnson. Got Judith Christie McAllister, like the dew. Todd Delaney, your great name. Well, I posed this question, you know, over the weekend, and it's this. What's the one gospel song that instantly shifts your heart back to Jesus? Yeah, the one gospel song that instantly shifts your heart back to Jesus. Got a lot of great answers. 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
1: 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Thank you. 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Talk back to me. 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

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Hey, it's Kim Harper Johnson, and you don't want to miss our special musical guest during our Hallelujah Church Choir Competition, Saturday, August 22nd, 6 p.m. at New Direction Church. 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

are your inspiration station, 95.7 Hallelujah FM. The Lord is our shepherd and we shall not want. Kim Harford Johnson with you. Happy Sunday. Yay. I pray that all is well. Of course, I'm praying for you. In the mighty and matchless name of Jesus, be healed, be delivered, and be set free. Amen. Let's continue to pray for one another. That's what it's all about. All right. As we continue to uplift and encourage you, here's Anthony Evans. You're not finished. We

0: Nobody does it like your inspiration station, 95.7 Hallelujah FM. Keep pressing toward the mark of the high calling in Christ Jesus. No, you're not finished. And just know and be confident in this very thing, that the good work that God has begun in you, He will continue it until the day of Jesus Christ. Amen. I'm Kim Harper Johnson. Of course, there's more gospel hits. There's more inspiration on the way, so keep it right here. It's been a pure blessing, a pleasure, and as always, a ball to be with you, reminding you that we serve a promise keeper. Now, according to God's word, all of His promises are yea and amen. Yes, and so be it. Here is a promise. We know that God causes all things to work together for good to those that love God, to those that are called according to His purpose. No matter what you're facing, in the end, we win. It's all good. It's God's promise. Yay and amen.
1: For more information,
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family. This is Ja'Kalyn Carr welcoming you to the Ja'Kalyn Carr Show, where we lift your spirit and feed your soul. Listen, I am so excited to be with y'all today because God has placed something special on my heart to share. And we've got a powerful lineup with music from Yolanda Adams, Kier Shear Kelly, CeCe Winans, and more anointed artists who are going to bless your day, family. So make sure you stay tuned because I also have our winning strategy that will help you overcome any obstacle, a winning quote that is going to shift your perspective, and our email question of the day where I'll be addressing something that might be on your heart as well. Family, remember, what God has for you is already yours. You just have to position yourself to receive it. All right, let's get the show started with some worship and inspiration. Here's Lead Me On by Chandler Moore right here on the Ja'Kalyn Carr Show.

That was the powerful Yolanda Adams with Church Doors, reminding us that God's house and God's heart are always open to us, no matter what we've done or where we've been. Family, you know, sometimes we feel like we've strayed too far, but I need you to know that God is always waiting with open arms to welcome us back home, okay? Speaking of God's faithfulness, let's continue with Miracles by Kiershire Kelly, featuring Pastor Mike Jr. I love this song because it reminds us that God is still in the miracle working business, family. No matter what you're facing today, believe that miracles are still happening. Here's Kiershire Kelly and Pastor Mike Jr. on the Chicken Go.

You just heard Miracles by Kiersia Kelly featuring Pastor Mike Jr. is definitely a beautiful reminder that God specializes in things that seems impossible, family. I don't know what your mountain is, what you're going through, what you've been fighting, but I just need to encourage you that the same God who delivered you the last time in the last season, he is the same God who will deliver you in this season as well. We're going to take a quick break, but I don't want you to go anywhere because when we come back, I'll be sharing our email question of the day that might speak directly to you and what you're going through.

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Welcome back to the Jacalyn Carr Show. I am Jacalyn Carr, and I'm so grateful that you've chosen to spend part of your day with me. Family, before we get into our email question of the day, I want to share this powerful worship song with you by CeCe Winans. And it's been such impactful in the lives of God's people all across the world. It's called That's My King, and it perfectly captures the majesty and glory of our Savior. As you listen, I really want you to meditate on who God is in your life, family. Is he truly your king? Are you allowing him to rule and to reign in every area of your life? Well, let this song remind you of his greatness and his worthiness of our praise. Here's CeCe Winans with That's My King on the Jacalyn.

That was CC Winans with That's My King. Family, it is time for our email question of the day. Today's question comes from Melissa in Atlanta. She writes, Ja'Kalen, I've been praying for a breakthrough in my career for over 2 years now. I fasted, I prayed, I've sown seeds, but nothing seems to be changing. How do I keep my faith strong when it feels like God isn't answering? Well, Melissa, first, I want to thank you for your vulnerability and for trusting me with this question. I truly believe that many listeners can relate to what you're feeling right now. Here's what I want to share with you and whoever else may need this encouragement. Sometimes God's delays are not his denials. The Bible tells us in Isaiah 55 and 8 through 9, God reminds us that his ways and his thoughts are higher than ours. What looks like a delay to you might actually be God's perfect timing at work, okay? So during these waiting season, it's very crucial that you keep your eyes on God rather than on the breakthrough itself. Continue to serve him faithfully. Continue to worship him wholeheartedly and continue to trust his timing, okay? Remember, Joseph waited 13 years from his dream to his promotion. David waited years between his anointing and his crowning as king. Now, I believe that your time won't be that long, but you get what I'm saying. Melissa, you got to consider that God might be using this season to prepare you for the blessing. And sometimes the waiting period is actually your training ground. So instead of asking when, God, try asking God, what are you teaching me in this season? Melissa, and anybody else who was in this same position, I'm praying for your breakthrough. And I believe that it's coming. You are so much closer. But always remember, every time it gets more intense, you are that much more closer to your breakthrough. Stay faithful, stay focused, and know that God has not forgotten about you. Listen, let's continue with Brent Jones and live your best life right here on the Ja'Kalen Carr Show.

says it's good to be alive, but it's best to live. Look at your neighbor and say, neighbor, it's good to be alive, but it's best to live. And guess what?

0: what he came for.
1: That was Brett Jones encouraging us to live your best life. And you know what, family? I'm living my life according to what God has spoken to declare. In this season of my life, I ain't got time for anything that is outside of that. Okay, family, we're going to take a short break. But when we return, I'll be sharing today's winning quote that I believe will give you the spiritual fuel you need to finish this week strong. Okay, plus we got more anointed music coming from Tamela Mann, Corinne Hawthorne, and Nia Allen. Y'all, this is Jacalyn Carr, and you're listening to the Jacalyn Carr Show. We'll be right back.
0: It's

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Welcome back to the Jacalyn Carr Show. I am Jacalyn Carr, and I'm so grateful for your company today, family. You already know that sometimes we need a reminder that we are worthy of the victories that God has promised us, and that's what Tamla Mann reminds us in this next song, Deserve to Win. As you listen, family, I really want you to internalize this message. You are not destined for defeat, okay? God has already declared you victorious through Christ Jesus, and so whatever battle you're fighting today, I need you to know that you deserve to win because God is on your side. Here's Tamla Mann with Deserve to Win on the Jacalyn.

family, it is time for our winning quote. And this quote has been ministering to my spirit all week. And I pray and I believe it's going to speak to you as well. Maya Angelou once said, "You may encounter many defeats, but you must not be defeated. In fact, it may be necessary to encounter the defeats so you will know who you are and what you can rise from, and how you can still come out of it." Church, I want you to let that sink in, okay? Your defeats does not define you. They refine you. They show you what you're made of. They reveal the strength God has placed within you. I don't know who needs to hear this today, but that situation that looks like it's breaking you is actually making you. I want you to keep in mind that God is using it to strengthen your faith muscles, to deepen your dependence on Him, and to prepare you for the greater glory that He has in store for you. Keep in mind, Joseph wouldn't have been ready for the palace if he hadn't first experienced the pit and the prison. David wouldn't have been prepared to face Goliath if he hadn't first fought the lion and the bear. Family, I need you to know that your current battle is preparing you for your future blessing. So don't be defeated by your defeats. Let them teach you, let them train you, and let them transform you into the person God has called you to be. But let's continue with Nia Allen's uplifting sunshine right here on the Jacalyn Carr Show.

That was Nia Allen with Sunshine, reminding us that God's light can break through even the darkest clouds in our lives. Family, we're going to take one more break, but when we return, I'll be sharing today's winning strategy, practical spiritual wisdom you can apply to your life right now. Plus, we've got more anointed music coming from Otis Kemp. This is Jacalyn Carr, and you're listening to the Jacalyn Carr Show. Don't go

Be silent, family. Ecclesiastes 3:7 tells us that there is a time to be silent and a time to speak. I understand that many of us have lost the art of strategic silence. We're quick to defend ourselves, quick to respond to criticism, quick to announce our plans before they're established. But listen, let me share.

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Listen, let your character and your work speak for you. Remember, your assignment is not to convince everyone. It is to remain obedient to God. Secondly, silence about your plans. Proverbs

time for revelation. Joseph learned this lesson the hard way when he shared his dreams prematurely with his brothers. Thirdly, silence in your prayers. Yes, prayer involves speaking to God, but it also requires listening to God. So many of us come to God with our list and requests, but we never pause to hear God's response. Family, I challenge you this week to practice strategic

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Listen, your strategic silence might just be the pathway to your next level of blessing and breakthrough. As we close today's show, family, I want to leave you with this final thought. God is working on everything concerning you, just as we're about to hear in this powerful song by Otis Kemp featuring Lena Bird Miles. He is truly

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Yes, you'll be hearing my latest single, Don't Faint, right here on the show, family. We've also got amazing music from BB Winans, Todd Delaney, and so many more anointed artists who's going to bless your spirit today. Stay tuned for today's winning strategy that God has placed in my heart just for you. We got our winning quote on the way that's going to shift your perspective, and our email question of the day, where I'll be addressing something that might be exactly what you need to hear. Remember, family, the same God who woke you up this morning has already gone ahead of you and prepared the way. So get ready to be encouraged, uplifted, and transformed right here on the Jacalyn Carr Show.

Speaking of God's faithfulness, I'm excited to share my brand new single with you. This song right here, God has given me to encourage the people, especially during this time where a lot is happening around us and in our personal lives. And some things happen to make you forget about what God has promised you. But this song is encouraging you. Don't

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Family, Galatians 6:9 tells us, let us not

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6: 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So-

back to the Jacalyn Carr Show. I am Jacalyn Carr, and I'm so grateful that you've chosen to spend part of your day with me, family. Before we get to our email question of the day, I want to share some powerful worship with you, okay? Kenny Lewis and One Voice have a way of creating music that just ushers you right on into the presence of the Lord. This song is called Call His Name.

and it reminds us of the power that is available to us when we call the name of Jesus. So whatever you're facing today, family, whether it's sickness, financial struggles, relationship issues, or just feeling overwhelmed, there is power in the name of Jesus. As you listen to this, I want you to be intentional about calling on his name for your specific situation. Here's Kenny Lewis.

That was Kenny Lewis and One Voice with Call His Name. Family, it is time for our email question of the day. Today's question comes from Marcus in Chicago.

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Even the most dedicated servants of God can go through seasons of spiritual dryness or burnout. Remember Elijah? After his greatest victory,

nourishment and a fresh encounter with his presence. So here's what I want to suggest to you and anyone else who may be in the same place. First, be honest with God about how you're feeling. He already knows, but there's something about being honest and bringing it to him in prayer. And secondly, I want you to consider if you need a season of rest. Sometimes our passion fades because we're simply exhausted. Jesus often withdrew to lonely places to pray and recharge. And family, we need to follow his example. Third,

you will seek me and find me when you seek me with all your heart. I am praying for you and anybody else who's in this same position, that a fresh fire will fall upon you. Family, let's continue with Todd Dulaney's powerful declaration, No Weapon, right here on the JK1 Carr Show. No weapon.

That was Todd Delaney with No Weapon, reminding us of the powerful promise from Isaiah 54:17 that no weapon formed against us shall prosper. Family, I don't know what weapons the enemy has been forming against you. Maybe it's fear, doubt, sickness, discord, whatever it is. I declare right now that those weapons will not succeed in the name of Jesus. We're going to take another short break, but when we return, I'll be sharing today's winning quote that I believe will give you the spiritual fuel you need to face any challenge. Plus, we've got more anointed music from Deidre Cadden and Tim Bowman Jr., Tina Campbell. This is Ja'Kalen Carr, and you're listening to the Ja'Kalen Carr Show. We'll be right back.

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Welcome back to the Jacalyn Carr Show. I am Jacalyn Carr, and I'm so grateful for your company today, family. You know, there are some encounters with God that are so powerful, and they change everything about us, right? That's exactly what Dietrich Haddon sings about in this next song, Never Be the Same. Family, as you listen to this, I really want you to reflect on those pivotal moments in your own walk with God, okay? Those divine encounters that marked you forever. And if you haven't experienced that kind of transformation yet, I want you to open your heart right now, because God wants to meet you in a fresh way today.

Now it's time for today's winning quote. Family, this quote has been ministering to my spirit all week, and I believe it will speak to you too. Christine Kane once said, "Sometimes when you're in a dark place, you think you've been buried, but actually you've been planted." I need you to let that sink in for a moment, y'all. What looks like burial from one perspective is actually planting from another. The very same circumstances that feel like they're suffocating you might actually be positioning you for the unprecedented growth, family. I want you to understand this. You got to think about a seed sometimes. For it to become what it was created to be, it must first be placed

level of growth. Joseph, he was thrown into a pit and sold into slavery. It looked like burial, but he was being planted for promotion. David spent years running from Saul in the wilderness places. It looked like burial, but

combo with a heartfelt pray for me, reminding us of the power of intercessory prayer. Listen, I don't know about y'all, but there's something so powerful knowing that others are lifting you in prayer. Family, we're going to take a short break, but when we return, I'll share today's winning strategy, practical spiritual wisdom that you can apply to your life right now. This is Ja'Kalyn Carr, and you're listening to the Ja'Kalyn Carr Show. Don't go anywhere, family. We'll be right back.

back to the Jakayla Carr Show. It is time for today's winning strategy. I've been praying about what to share with you guys, and I believe God has given me something that will truly transform your approach to life's challenges. Listen, today's winning strategy is about prophesying to your problems. In Ezekiel 37, God took the prophet to the valley. All right. He took the prophet to a valley of dry bones and asked him a profound question. Can these bones live? Then God instructed Ezekiel to prophesy to those bones, to speak life and divine possibility into what appeared completely dead and hopeless. Listen, I want you to hear me when I tell you this. Many of you, you're facing situations that look just as dead and hopeless as those dry bones. Maybe it's a marriage that seems far beyond repair, a financial situation that looks impossible, a health diagnosis that seems final, a dream that appears to have died. I don't know what it is, but God is asking you today, can these bones live? He's inviting you to prophesy.

his authority. So instead of saying, I'll never get out of debt, I'll never get it, go. No, you got to say, my God shall supply all my needs according to his riches and glory, which means it's his responsibility. Instead of saying this sickness will destroy me, you got to declare, by his stripes I'm healed. You got to speak to your problems, family, not just about them. Notice Ezekiel spoke directly to the bones and not about them. You also got to speak with expectation, not desperation. When Ezekiel prophesied, he did so with confidence that something was going to happen. And I also want you to keep speaking until you see movement. Ezekiel had to prophesy more than once. First he prophesied and the bones came together. Then he prophesied again for breath to enter them. Some breakthroughs come in stages, family. Don't stop declaring God's promises at the first sign of movement. You got to keep prophesying until you see that thing completed and looking like what God has said in his full manifestation. I challenge you this week to change.

remember, family, your words, when aligned with God's words, have the power to bring life to dead situations. As we close today's show, I want to leave you with this final thought. No matter what you're facing, God is calling you higher. Just as we're about to hear in this uplifting song by Anthony Brown and Group Therapy, it is time

on the Jacalyn Carr Show. I am Jacalyn Carr, and it's been my honor to spend this time with you. Remember to check out my brand new single, Don't Faint, wherever you stream music. 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Again, the name of it is Don't Faint. Until next time, family, remember, you are chosen, you are anointed, and you are destined for greatness.

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0: We must praise. We praise him for what he's done. We worship him for who he is. We can do it both this morning and at church. I'm Sonya Blakey. Coming up, we got Ricky Dillard, Open My Eyes, and more of your church chickens and testimonies. Right now, it's Beverly Crawford. It's about time for a miracle.

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1: Dr. Ricky Dillard, we call him the choir master. Ricky and I had a time. He was on stage doing the scoop. We didn't see that coming. I had to capture it. Make sure you follow me, Sonia Blakey. And let's scoop for Jesus this morning. Coming up, let's do James Fortune in the Room. We'll do Micah Stampley, Take My Life. Get the church medley from John P. Key.
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0: John P. Key with the Church Medley, taking us back down memory lane with some of his hits, because he has a whole bunch. I'm Sonya Blakey. Coming up, Norman Hutchins, God's Got a Blessing, with the name on it, Israel New Breed. You are good. We are doing those church check-ins. We are testifying. 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
1: 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I'm Joyce, and I'm going to New Covenant Missionary Baptist Church, Reverend Thurston.
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1: There's enough blessings to go around for everybody. I'm claiming all that God has for me. 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I'm Sonya Blakey. Right now, it's Israel and Dubreed. You are good. Lord, you are

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1: Got to tell yourself, I can do all things through Christ. It's in the Word. Speak the Word over yourself. I'm Sonya Blakey. Coming up, we got Group Fire. I Can Count on You, and your testimonies are coming through.
2: 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I was diagnosed with cancer. 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
1: On the way, Ty Tribbett, Holy You, Clark Sisters taking us back. Expect your miracle. I'm looking for a miracle. It's Sonja Blakey. Miracle signs and wonders. I believe. That's why you got to share your testimony so somebody else can believe. 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

0: I love the classics on Sunday morning because it reminds me of being in the car with my parents taking me and my two brothers to church. We got Edwin Hawkins, God Will Take Care of You. Also, Yolanda Adams, Vicky, I'm Sonya Blakey. It's all about church on Sunday morning. Are you in this room with me? Hit me up on the iHeartRadio app. Tap the talk back mic. I need one witness. Maybe it's a church that can. Maybe it's a testimony.
1: Memphis and the Mid-South, after reviewing an incredible group of choir submissions, the judges have made their decision. 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
1: Lisa Nell Smith and the Brown Singers. I got a feeling this time, next week, next Sunday, she's going to be talking about those stellar awards that she picked up. It's happening next Saturday in North Carolina. I will be there. I'm Sonya Blakey. Coming up, we got Dinah McClurk and Better After a While. Do the Clark Sisters, Blessed and Highly Favored, the latest from Fred Hammond, and your testimonies. This blessed me.
2: Good morning. My name is Patrice. The blessing is I recently just got married July 4th, and I'm 48. It took me a while, took me 3 times, but I finally found my king, the one I need in my life, the one that respects me, the one that loves me.
3: 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Brent Jones. 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

0: Brett Hammond in the choir room, keeping it fresh. Love never fails. It's Sonya Blakey. Coming up, get the Canton Spirituals Fix It Jesus. Isaac Carey in the middle. Happy Sunday. Come on with your church check-ins. Come on with your testimonies.
1: God woke me up this morning. He always starts me on my way. And despite all, he is truly, truly, truly has kept me. He has bestowed so many blessings upon me, and he is so worthy to be praised.
0: Amen. You meant that thing.
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9: The scripture says that men ought to always pray and not faint. That's us. That's the church. Now is the time for us to pray. 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Our God is a savior. 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
1: A forever favorite, Fix It Jesus and the Canton Spirituals. 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And if you have not followed me yet, let's do that too. 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Facebook, Instagram. Right now, Isaac Curry in the middle.

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1: Coming up, Tamela Mann, Live, Read, Fight. Her husband, David Mann, just celebrated his 60th birthday. I know they had a time. Kirk Franklin coming up, Hosanna. It's Sonya Blakey. I welcome your church check-ins. Let's do that. Also, if you have a testimony, I want to hear that too. It blesses the world. It encourages when you tell of the goodness of Jesus.
2: I had an asthma attack, and I didn't think I was going to make it. He brought me out of it.
3: Memphis and the Mid-South, after reviewing an incredible group of choir submissions, the judges have made their decision. Congratulations to our finalists in the first ever Hallelujah Church Choir Competition. 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
2: 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Let me hear.

0: Praise the Lord. You was on time for church this morning. I know you was trying to press your way. It happens to me sometimes. Like, oh, I'm being slow. But today, a different day. It's Sonya Blakey. Coming up, we got Richard Smallwood at the table. Marvin Sapp never would have made it.
1: 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Who are you representing at our Hallelujah Church Choir competition? 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
1: Well, I had to bring it up to 98. But the message still is the same. Because whatever you need is over here at the table. If it's love, it's at the table. 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
1: Classic Richard Smallwood at the table. We're getting our praise on. Can you follow me, Sonia Blakey? You'll see what I'm talking about. It's all about the scoot. The scoot is what we do. Sonia Blakey on Facebook, Instagram, TikTok. Right now, Marvin Sapp, Never Would Have Made It.
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Tell your

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It's music from J.J. Harrison and Miracle Worker. I'm Tracy Bethay. Glad to be in your company. Happy Sunday to you and yours. Yes, it is. Another day that the Lord has made. Come on, put a smile on that face. Yep. Time to rejoice and be glad. Here's Fred Hammond and No Weapon.

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1: It's music from the choir master, Ricky Dillard, and Open My Eyes. It features Charisma Evans on lead vocals. Well, a beautifully blessed Sunday to you and yours. I'm Tracy Bethay, so glad to be in your company, for it is another day that the Lord has made. Come on, put a smile on that face. It's time to rejoice and be glad. A beautiful Sunday, 9th day of August, 2026. Glad to have you with me, and maybe you have already attended Sunday service, did that early morning service, or maybe you're getting out now and you're headed to brunch or home or wherever you may be traveling. We thank you for allowing this great gospel music to help saturate your Sunday with great uplifting gospel and inspirational music. Still to come, Luther Barnes talking about God's grace. Got some Charles Jenkins on the way. Bishop T.D. Jakes, one of my favorites. Let's just praise the Lord. And the latest single from Anthony Evans with You're Not Finished.
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0: 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Hey, it's Tracy Bethay, and remember, tomorrow morning at 7:25, it's your birthday shout-outs. 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

95.7 Hallelujah FM. Talking about that cooling water, that's Melvin Williams along with Lee Williams. I'm Tracy Bethea. Happy Sunday to you and yours. It's Anthony Evans with You're Not Finished.

0: 95.7 Hallelujah FM, Memphis Inspiration Station. Oh, what a beautiful message. That is music from Anthony Evans and You're Not Finished. It also features Caleb Carson. God is not through with you yet. Oh, there's more love and more compassion and more work and more dedication and more creativity that is inside of you that God wants you to release to the world. Yep, you're not finished. A beautifully blessed Sunday to you and yours. I'm Tracy Bidet. Headed over to the Talkback feature. Let's talk on this beautiful Sunday afternoon. Yeah, what do you got to say?
1: Calling from California.
0: Oh.
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0: Oh.
1: 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Hallelujah.
0: Hallelujah. Thank you so much, Miss Roberta, for taking time out to tap the little red microphone and start talking. Let me tell you something. First of all, shout out to California. Thanks so much for our listeners that tune in all over the world. But you did say that you listen on the iHeartRadio app on your phone. 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You never know. 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
1: It's music from Erica Campbell with Trust and Obey. And we are watching Erica's oldest daughter, Krista, just grow up with the microphone in her hand. And I tell you, she is an amazing singer. Watch out, Erica. I'm Tracy Bethay, glad to be in your company. PJ Morton is standing by with mercy. Here's Bishop Larry Trotter, and the Lord is blessing me right now.

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1: It's music from PJ Morton with Mercy. God, we thank you for your mercy. It covers a multitude. Yeah, thank you, Lord. I'm Tracy Bidet. Happy Sunday to you and yours. Yeah, hope your day is going quite well. Still to come this hour, we've got more of your favorite gospel hits, the Reeds Temple Choir, and Let Me Hear You Say I Am Blessed. We've got Anthony David and Algebra Blessed, their remake of BB and CC Winans' Heaven. You all love that, I do too. Kirk Franklin is standing by, and this hour brings you the gospel truth and gospel news, honey.
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Hey, I'm Tracy Bethay, and Ja'Kalyn Carr has joined the Hallelujah family. 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

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It's music from Kirk Franklin and the family and melodies from heaven. Ah, rain down on me. I'm Tracy Bethay. Happy Sunday to you and yours. And on the way, we've got the Gospel Truth and Gospel News, honey. I'll share a couple of the Dove Award nominations. I've got that coming up. But first, it's Anthony Brown with his new single, Always Be Good.

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0: Today in the gospel truth and gospel news, honey, the Gospel Music Association has announced the nominees for the 57th annual GMA Dove Awards, celebrating the best in Christian and gospel music. Phil Wickham earns 9 nominations as this year's top male artist nominee, while CeCe Winans leads all female artists with 7. Both are joined in the Artist of the Year category, along with Brandon Lake, Josiah Queen, and Lauren Daigle. For Gospel Worship Album of the Year, the nominees are Todd Galbraith for Greater, Red Worship Live at Redemption Church, CeCe Winans More Than This Deluxe Edition, Todd Delaney Promises the Best of Todd Delaney, and Vashawn Mitchell for Soundcheck. For Feature Film of the Year, the nominees are A Great Awakening, David, I Can Only Imagine Too, Sarah's Oil, and Soul on Fire. 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This year, Wells also serves as an executive producer of the show and is a 2-time nominee himself, in addition to taking the stage as a performer. Want more details? 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I'm Tracy Bethea, and that's a look at the Gospel Truth and Gospel News, honey.
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7: Here's something pretty disturbing I discovered while researching this podcast. This is what it actually says on on the Los Angeles Police Department website. The site states that the Adult Missing Persons Unit investigates 3,200 cases a month, and 70% of those missing people are found or returned voluntarily within 2 or 3 days. It goes on to explain, and I quote here, "Since being a missing person is not a crime, police are given a very limited role while conducting these types of investigations." At the bottom of the webpage, it gets more disturbing. There's a section titled, "What if they never returned?" And here's the official police advice. In such situations, you may want to enlist the services of a private investigator to assist in your search. If you can't afford a PI, the police elaborate, quote, "Another option would be to contact the Salvation Army, which has a missing persons locator program." There is not a single sentence on the LAPD website that would lead a loved one of a missing person to have any faith that the police would properly investigate it. What the LAPD is basically saying is, if someone you love goes missing, don't overreact. They'll probably turn up, unless they don't, in which case you should get someone besides the police to look into it. All this is my way of saying, if the police took missing persons cases as seriously as they do, say, bank robberies, I wouldn't have had to do this podcast in the first place and end up chasing a violent criminal halfway around the country. I'm Neil Strauss, and you can hear the full story of To Live and Die in L.A.
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He is the choir master, Ricky Dillard with Grace. I'm Tracy Bethay. Happy Sunday to you and yours. Still to come, music from Ty Tribbett. Got some Karen Clark Sheard on the way and music from Melvin Crispell III. Here's music from the Windy City. It's the Chicago Mass Choir and my soul says yes.

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1: It's Ty Tribbett and Holy You. I'm Tracy Bethay. Glad to be in your company on this Sunday, 9th day of August. A beautifully blessed day. I can tell you this. Ty Tribbett recorded about a month or so ago, a live recording, and we should be receiving the first single from that live recording in October of this year. I'm looking forward to it. How you doing on this Sunday? You doing all right? Praise God. Listen, I want to hear you. Talk back to me on the talk back mic. Tell me what you're doing on this beautiful Sunday afternoon. Still to come, Karen Clark Shear got some Melvin Crispell III standing by. And I am loving this new one from Jason Nelson and Madison Ryan. It's called Made New. I've got it coming up.
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Hey, it's Tracy Bethay, and you don't want to miss our special musical guest during our Hallelujah Church Choir competition, Saturday, August 22nd, 6 p.m. at New Direction Church. 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
1: That's music from Beverly Crawford, who I had a chance to check out on yesterday morning for an amazing prayer breakfast. Shout out to the amazing Sherry Mackey, who gave a powerful word. Yeah, Beverly Crawford has new music that's coming out as well, produced by Ja'Kalyn Carr. Here's one of my favorites. I'm loving this one now. It's Jason Nelson. It's called Made New.

0: 95.7 Hallelujah FM. I tell you, I love this song. That's Jason Nelson along with Madison Ryan Ward. Song says, made new. Thank you, Lord. All things new. I'm Tracy Bethay, glad to be in your company. It's a beautiful Sunday, 9th day of August, and we've got some birthdays to celebrate. Like Miss Gloria Wilson Bennett, happy birthday to you. Chantel Harris is celebrating on today. Marquetta Harris Murray. Mary Louise Murphy, happy birthday to you. Samuel King, happy birthday, Samuel. Ron Wright is celebrating on today, along with Miss Regina Brown. And maybe you've got a birthday or an anniversary on this 9th day of August. Listen, we just want to say blessings to you. And still to come, we got more of your favorite gospel hits. Yep, coming up next hour, music on the way from Mark Camel and the Spirit of Praise. Got that Lisa Noel Smith and the Brown Singers, Promises. A classic from the Winans is on the way. Corinne Hawthorne, Vashawn Mitchell, and music from Kirk Franklin.
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9: Let's be clear here. 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
10: This is Tony, and yeah, he's a bank robber. Turns out, he was really, really good at it. He robbed 30 banks in about a year.
11: We just can't seem to catch the guy. We're always just right behind him, you know?
10: But what really hooked me about Tony's story was why he started robbing banks in the first place. Because Tony was a family man, doing great. Clear sky for miles. But then, while Tony was playing roller hockey with his work buddies, he took a nasty fall and hurt his back.
12: I literally couldn't even get out of bed.
10: So his family doctor wrote him a prescription.
13: Oxycontin.
12: 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It was like a miracle drug.
10: Purdue Pharma's powerful painkiller seemed to work like magic until it took over his life.
12: 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I accept full responsibility for the crimes I ended up committing and stuff, but the real boiling point was my addiction to Oxycontin.
14: You need to figure out a way to stop. 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
10: Introducing Hooked, a story about a man, a pill, and a bank robbery spree for the ages. 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
12: How does our system even allow for something like this to happen? 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

95.7 Hallelujah FM. Ah, that's music from the Salem Bible Church Choir with I Am the Way. Tracy Bethay standing by. Got that Lisa Noel Smith and the Brown Singers and Promises coming up. Here's Lamar Campbell and the Spirit of Praise, but it's all about the love of Jesus.

0: Nobody does it like your inspiration station, 95.7 Hallelujah FM. It's music from Lisa Noel Smith and the Brown Singers, and yes, he does. Our God keeps his promises. I'm Tracy Bethay, glad to be in your company on this beautiful Sunday. Headed over to the Talkback feature on the iHeartRadio app. Who's checking in on today?
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0: Hey.
1: This is Jerry Thomas. I just want to say good morning, and I wanted just testify about my blessings that I got. I've been highly blessed within the last 4 days. Over $2,000 blessing within 4 days. God is so good. Have a blessed day.
0: Yes, he is good. Well, thank you so much, Ms. Thomas, for checking in on today. Birmingham, stand up. God will do it. He keeps his promises. Yes, he does. Listen, still to come, music from the Winans. Got some Vashon Mitchell on the way, Kirk Franklin, and the church medley from John P. Key.
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1: It's music from God's Property, along with Kirk Franklin and L-O-V-E Love. I'm Tracy Bethea. Let's take a walk down memory lane with some classics from John P. Key.

0: 95.7 Hallelujah FM, Memphis Inspiration Station. Get your praise on with John P. Key and the Church Medley. Yeah, taking us down memory lane. Yeah, we love John P. Key. Yes, we do. He's got some classic hits, baby. Yes, he does. I'm Tracy Bethea, glad to be in your company. And many of us really tuned in to American Idol. Yeah, this past season, right? Why? Well, because of gospel recording artist Keela Richardson, who did an amazing job. Yes, she did. And got word that American Idol has been renewed for its 25th season and is set to premiere next year on ABC, Disney Plus, and Hulu. Now, auditions for the new season will kick off on August the 25th. And with the return of Idol Across America. Now, that's a live virtual nationwide audition tour. Now, while judging, the judging panel has not been officially confirmed, nor the host, but Luke Bryan, Lionel Richie, Carrie Underwood, and Ryan Seacrest, they have expressed that, listen, we want to return. We're ready to come back. We know season 24 of American Idol delivered some strong ratings. And Keela Richardson, I believe, was a part of those strong ratings. Yep. It was actually the show's biggest season premiere in 4 years. So get ready. There is a season 25 coming up next year. Wow. And the new season will kick off on August the 25th with the return of Idol Across America. All right, stay close. I've got more of your favorite gospel hits on the way. Up next hour, music from Ricky Dillard with Tiff Joy and Release. Got the Canton Spirituals on the way. Music from Tamela Mann and Fred Hammond.
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1: I believe it. That is music from the choir master Ricky Dillard with Tiff Joy and Release. I'm Tracy Bethay. Tamala Mann is standing by. Here's music from the Canton Spirituals and Fix It, Jesus.
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2: It's music from Tamla Mann with Live, Breathe, and Fight. I'm Tracy Bethea, glad to be in your company. And yeah, I spoke with David and Tamla, but I actually asked David. David, are we going to get another run of the Love and Love Relationship Tour that they have? Did a magnificent job, what, earlier this year, parts of last year, and they say yes. Yep. The Love Relationship Tour is on its way back, so stay tuned. Maybe coming to a city near you. You know I'm going to keep you posted for sure. Listen, still to come, got some Fred Hammond standing by, Kirk Franklin with Dorinda Clark Cole, Imagine Me. I love that song. Got it on the way. Beverly Crawford, as well as music from Maverick City Music.
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Your inspiration station is 95.7 Hallelujah FM. The Miami Mass Choir, yes, what God has for me, it is for me. I'm Tracy Bethay, delighted to be in your company. Tracy Ellis Ross, actress, she is on her way to Broadway, and I've got all the details coming up. Here's Maverick City Music with Run to You. I've

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95.7 Hallelujah FM. That is the choir master, Brother Ricky Dillard's song says, Open My Eyes. I'm Tracy Bethay. Glad to be in your company on this Sunday. It's the 9th day of August. And according to the national calendar, today is National Book Launch.

0: particular, and just look around and kind of smell the books and, you know, the magazines and, you know, just look and see. It's just so much. Reading is good for you, you know. I don't get to do it as much, but when I can, we'll go and sit in there and just, he'll get something he's looking at reading and I'll get something, and it's a good day. So yeah, today is National Book Lovers Day. It's also National Passion Fruit Day. Mm-hmm. On the way, I've got more of your favorite gospel hits. Got some Commodores on the way. Ted and Sherry with You've Been So Faithful, Let Go and Let God, and Fred Hammond with Love Never Fails.
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1: That's Evelyn Turntine, AG, and Lord, work it out. Work for me, Lord. I'm Tracy Bethay. Glad to be in your company. It's the latest single from Fred Hammond in the Choir Room with Love Never Fails.

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1: It's Fred Hammond, and love never, never, ever fails. I'm Tracy Bethay. Thank you so much for hanging out with me on this Sunday. Oh, I pray that something was said or played to uplift your spirits, keep you happy, keep you smiling, just to make it through this day. So before we get out of here, can we wind down on this Sunday? Yeah, today's inspirational quote says, "You don't have to be great to start, but you do have to start to be great." We're starting a new work week. We're starting a new work week. Don't have to be great to start. Get up, worship, go to work. Don't have to be great to start, but you do have to start. So make it a point to finish strong. But you gotta start. All right? That's the first thing. Take the step. Go on, do it. Take the step. Let that minister to your hearts all week long. Somebody needed to hear that. Thanks so much for listening.
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2: Jesus is the potter. We are the clay. Shape, make, and mold us, Jesus. Hallelujah. Kim Harford Johnson with you. It is August 9th. Yeah, all day long. A special day on the national calendar. Yeah, I'll tell you what it is. Straight ahead. I'd love to share that with you. Right now, Anthony Brown and Group Therapy, Always Be Good.

0: 95.7 Hallelujah FM, Memphis's inspiration station. Enter into his gates with thanksgiving and into his courts with praise. Yes, he's worthy. Our God, always be good. Hallelujah. The highest praise, lifting up the name of Jesus. Happy Sun, yay. Got Yolanda Adams, yeah. Group Fire, I Can Count on You. Well, it's August 9th, and yes, all day long, it's been a special day on the national calendar. It's hashtag National Book Lovers Day. Those who love a good book, this is your day. Whether you like that physical copy, I'm still old, Stu, yeah. I like the physical copy, or ebook. Celebrate all the genres of books that you enjoy. And I tell you, the book, that's a great one to read. Yes, the Bible, to uplift and encourage and fill you up. Yeah, that's one of several books, but the book. Uh-huh. Well, listen, whether you have a book club or you can maybe start one, it's your opportunity to share some of your favorite stories and your favorite books. Post it all over your social media platforms everywhere. It is hashtag National Book Lovers Day.
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